0: Natradio på B4.
1: All y'all radios out there. 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Oh, my sisters, y'all. Yeah.

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'Cause I'm only human after all, and you're only human after all. Don't put the blame on me. Don't put your blame on me.

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We fight so beautifully. So I just gotta have it. With you, I'm gonna die young. But without you, nothing's fine. And I know that I should run. But I put my money on red. With you, I'm gonna die young.